0: Charlotte FC is hanging tough with the top of the Eastern Conference. They pulled off the win late Saturday at Bank of America Stadium. They pulled away from Dallas 3-2. And that win keeps them in fifth place, which is well within, you know, striking distance and well within the spots for the playoffs. A quick turnaround, though, this week. Midweek, they're going up to Ohio to play Columbus on Wednesday night. 99.7 The Fox.
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0: All right, so the Hornets are back in action against the Celtics, preseason action, I should say, on Wednesday. And then on Friday, they take on Memphis, both of those on the road. That's it for the preseason. Only four total matchups. And then the real deal starts next Wednesday. First home game, though, is next Friday. 99.7 The Fox.
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0: Heads up that the Smashing Pumpkins are scheduled to perform at the Spectrum Center this Friday. 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

0: Charlotte's 99.7 The Fox. What's up, it's Allie. We're getting you into that Metallica show that is going to be at Carter Finley next June. And we're calling it Rocktober. 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

Zane wraps up their Break the Cycle 25th anniversary tour a week from tonight. They've already, just last week, they announced another leg of that tour because this one did so well. And that will start early March of next year. 27 more dates. 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

0: 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And the Carolina Panthers remain at the top of the NFC South thanks to the Falcons losing to the Ravens last night. Panthers obviously didn't play. But they're back in action at the Eagles coming up on Sunday at 1 and right here on 99.7 The Fox.
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Charlotte's 99.7 The Fox. Only a few matches left of the regular season for Major League Soccer, and Charlotte FC came up with a victory over the weekend, so they got 46 points on the season. First place in the East, Nashville has 63. But we're where we need to be to get in the playoffs. Quick turnaround, they're going to head to Columbus to take on those guys Wednesday. 7:30 kickoff. 99.7 The Fox.

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0: Well, there were some big matchups in college football over the weekend. Going to be some more big ones this weekend. Let's see. How about Wake Forest? They were unranked, now jumped in, and they are ranked 21st. Nicely done. 99.7 The Fox.
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Thanks to our friends at Superior Pools. We'll get it cranked back up tomorrow morning. Tanner, Lauren, Casey in the 9 a.m. hour, 99.7 The Fox. Yeah.

0: Rock legend Slash has been honored with a 2026 Les Paul Spirit Award for his creativity and influence on modern music. And he received that at a private ceremony at the Les Paul Recording Studio in Hollywood. These close friends of Les Paul call the honor especially meaningful, praise Les Paul as an inventor who transformed both the guitar and music recording. And word comes to Slash is getting ready to release a new album with Miles Kennedy and the Conspirators, and it's called Flying Blind. 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

Charlotte's 99.7 The Fox, and the NBA is getting ready to join the fray. So the preseason rolls for the Hornets. They got matchups Wednesday and Friday. And that's it. The ones that count start next Wednesday. Their first home game is next Friday against the Hawks. 99.7 The Fox.

0: 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It's Stacy
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0: 99.7 The Fox, Charlotte's rock of the 70s, 80s, and 90s. Cage the Elephant. It's Stacy, and Halloween spending is up. A total supposed to reach $13.1 billion here in 2025. It's because Halloween decor is insane and so much more accessible. Also, like 30 feet in the air. But a bag of candy. That $40 for what? I don't know, 40 pieces?
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The devil went down to Georgia. He was looking for a soul to steal. He was in a bind because he was way behind and he was willing to make a deal. When he came across this young man sawing on a fiddle and playing it hot, and the devil jumped up on a hickory stump and said, "Boy, let me tell you what. I guess you didn't know it, but I'm a fiddle player too. And if you'd care to take a dare, I'll make a bet with you. Now you play pretty good fiddle, boy, but give the devil his due. I bet a fiddle of gold against your soul, 'cause I think I'm better than you."

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I done told you once, you son of a bitch, I'm the

WRFX Kannapolis, Charlotte, 99.7 Fox, an iHeartRadio station. 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

Charlotte's rock of the 70s, 80s, and 90s. 99.7 The Fox. Stacy hanging with you, and here in these late hours, wintertime. If you're thinking, I'll just get gas in the morning. Go fill up tonight.

0: 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Cage the elephant.
1: It's Stacy, and I have a fear of animals up close, but from far away and watching them on YouTube, that's more than fine. The bear eat-a-thon is underway. They're all fattening up for winter. In fact, the Oregon Department of Fish and Wildlife, they say this is the time of year when it's especially important to actually keep your garbage cans all locked up. Don't have any pet food outside, bird seed, that sort of thing. Because bears are going to be spending around 20 hours a day looking for food. I know some people like that.
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1: Thanks for hanging out. And in the world of Lenny Kravitz, he has been honored with his own Barbie doll as part of the Barbie signature Kenbassadors collection.
0: Didn't know there was such a collection. It looks dope. $70 for it, though. But if your daughter plays with Barbies, get her one. And then she'll have the coolest Barbie ever. And actually let her open it.

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0: on your iHeartRadio app. It's 99.7 The Fox. Thanks for hanging out. It's Stacy with you. And what's the least hardworking state in the U.S.? So Wallet Hub did this report. I get a lot of stuff from Wallet Hub. I often wonder, though, how hardworking is Wallet Hub? Michigan is ranked the least hardworking state based on factors like average workweek hours, number of workers with multiple jobs, average leisure time spent per day. So the hardest working state, though, South Dakota, followed by North Dakota and Alaska. Those guys are baller.
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Charlotte's rock of the 70s, 80s, and 90s, 99.7 The Fox. Thanks for hanging out. It's Stacy with you. Metallica's James Hetfield calls Tony Iommi his primary influence on guitar playing, songwriting. He calls him the Riff Lord and says he definitely inspired him the most.

99.7 The Fox, Charlotte's rock of the 70s, 80s, and 90s. Cage the Elephant. It's Stacy, and what's the grunge album that's one of Eddie Vedder's favorites? Bad Motorfinger from Soundgarden. He recollects just Chris Cornell's vocals and the band's

9.7 The Fox. Thanks for hanging out. It's Stacy with you. Now, Black Crowes, they were originally supposed to be a part of that big Aerosmith tour 2023 when they had to cancel for the first time. So they're taking along with them Aerosmith.

Charlotte's rock of the 70s, 80s, and 90s, 99.7 The Fox. It's Stacy. Here on a station that's a very popular destination for aristocrats. You'll find we pair quite well with such refined manners.

0: 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Thanks for hanging out. And a Reddit question of things that used to be totally free but now come with a price tag. And hundreds have responded with things that now cost money, from free air for tires at gas stations to commercial free streaming. Best one, though, is waiting in line. Amusement parks, ski resorts, the rich and the poor. It used to be that everyone waited in line at the same time. Now, if you have extra money, front of the line for you.
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99.7 The Fox, Charlotte's rock of the 70s, 80s, and 90s. Cage the Elephant. Thanks for hanging out. It's Stacy with you on Tuesday, October 13th here. Unless you're hanging on to Monday. Aerosmith, though, at the end of this month, going to be doing that Aerosmith and Friends show.

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1: It's Stacy, and a third of Americans using PTO to sleep, not travel. That's 37%. I wonder if it's because we changed it from vacation days to PTO, paid time off, so you can do what you want with that time off.

99.7 The Fox. It's Stacey and Collective Soul. If you like their story, you know, that front man, he wrote so much and the riffs that they've written over the years. There's a behind-the-scenes look at the band's creative process in a new documentary called Give Me a Word, The Collective Soul Story.

99.7 The Fox, Charlotte's rock of the 70s, 80s, and 90s. Cage the Elephant, thanks for hanging out. It's Stacy and Billy Idol Should Be Dead, a documentary all about said man. It's on Hulu if you got it.

0: 99.7 The Fox. It's Stacy in the best cities for football fans. Wallet Hub ranked 253 cities across 21 different metrics. Fan engagement, stadium capacity. They didn't specify, but I'm assuming level of insanity. And Pittsburgh tops the list 4 years in a row, in fact, followed by Dallas and then Green Bay.
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Chances to win $1,000 resume today for Tuesday. That is 9 a.m. hour. 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
1: Thanks for hanging out. It's Stacy with you, and it is Rocktober. What's Rocktober? Just an excuse for this radio DJ to get real annoying in the month of October.

0: 9.7 The Fox. Thanks for hanging out. It's Stacy with you. Now, Carrie Underwood, the country star, blonde, slashes tires and such. She's expressed her love for rock music. She's done a ton of covers, Ace of Spades and such, in some of her sets. But she's reportedly working on a rock project with the guidance of Axl Rose as she's exploring a new musical direction.
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0: Charlotte's rock of the 70s, 80s, and 90s, 99.7 The Fox. Thanks for hanging out. It's Stacy with you. And just like the 90s, I'm going to rattle off movie listings for you. Rolling Loud, which is with Owen Wilson and Matt Rife at a music festival with Travis Scott in it too, which is some wild casting. That's in theaters, but new. We got Verity with Anne Hathaway and Dakota Johnson, The Social Reckoning, Mikey Madison, Jeremy Allen White, even Bill Burr in this one. Other Mommy, some horror movie. Blah, no thanks, can't watch the trailer. But also Practical Magic 2, still doing really well. 'Tis the season.
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0: Charlotte's rock of the 70s, 80s, and 90s. 99.7 The Fox. Season 52 of Saturday Night Live underway. A few episodes in. And next is Halloween night, October 31st. You got Indy Navaretti, who's hosting. She was in that movie Obsession. And Gracie Abrams is the musical guest. But any and all SNL seasons. I'm sure you have a favorite cast. All on Peacock if you got it.
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0: Charlotte's rock of the 70s, 80s, and 90s, 99.7 The Fox. It's Stacy, and the Bear Eat-a-thon is underway. I love this stuff. Used to watch a live stream of them fishing for salmon on YouTube. The Oregon Department of Fish and Wildlife, they say this is the time of year where it's important to keep your garbage cans locked up, get rid of any birdseed and poultry feed. Those bears will ravage you, and because they're ravaging for food. They spend around 20 hours a day looking for food, fattening up for the winter time.
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Stacy hanging with you at 9 o'clock. Your first chance to win $1,000. So, catch you later. Good luck winning that cash today. Grace and peace to you.

0: 99.7 The Fox. It's Tanner, Laura, and Casey. Good morning. What about this? Would you, how do you want your funeral to go down? Do you want anything to do with it besides your body just being there? Do you want to help plan it before you die?
1: I don't want to plan it, but I would probably pay for it. I don't want my loved ones to be stuck with the responsibility, responsibility of.
0: Well, Shelby Neal, she's 80 years old. She staged her own funeral so she could hear what people would say about her while she was still alive.
1: I have honestly, the thought has crossed my mind so many times where it's like, man, I wish I could be at my own funeral because
0: just to see
1: want to see who cries.
0: Yeah, is anybody? But you might be really upset and go to your funeral and see nobody crying, people not there that you expected to be there.
2: People high-fiving, everybody.
1: Like, finally.
2: On their phones.
0: But like, yeah, I think it might be disappointing to see. I think it'd be better to just be dead and to wonder and never know.
1: Well, I mean, good.
0: Because and just hope that they did something awesome.
1: Yeah.
0: Shot a cannon or something.
2: I do like the one video I saw. I think it was an Irish guy. He had passed away and recorded a bunch of stuff before he died that played out of the casket. Like, I'm in here. No, let me out. I don't want to go on the ground.
0: I want to do something like that. I think it would be hilarious. And I've been saying this for 20 plus years that I would love to have a roast comic at my funeral.
2: Oh, yeah.
0: And to roast me, to roast my family, to make it fun.
2: Yeah. No, I agree with that. I mean, getting people laughing is always, especially in a moment like that, is always good. One of the Monty Python guys passed away, and John Cleese got up there and basically was roasting him. And it changed the entire mood. Like, everybody was very somber, and all of a sudden, everybody's laughing. And I think that's what they would have wanted anyhow.
0: Totally. Yeah. I'd want the funeral to reflect the person. So maybe, if they're not very funny, I suppose you could pull back on that. But if they're silly and goofy and this is what they would be doing.
1: As cliche as it is, I really do like the celebration of life.
3: I want them to position my body on a riding lawnmower and put it on one of those turntables.
0: Yeah.
3: You know, one of those fancy things where you walk in and the body's just hanging out. Posed.
2: Where you're spinning around
0: a display is some sort of display. Yeah.
3: Some sort of light show would be cool too.
2: Sort of like the old the auto shows back in the 60s.
1: Yes.
2: You have a model standing there, so it's showing off the new car, but it would just be your dead body.
0: Yeah.
1: I want a disco ball hanging above my body.
0: Above your body?
1: Yeah.
0: I wouldn't mind having a little bit of involvement in my funeral. Yeah, scheduling the comedian.
1: That doesn't surprise me about
0: maybe
1: you.
0: Maybe a band. I don't know. One of those things where you can wear a Velcro suit and jump on the wall and stick to it.
1: Oh, that'd be so fun.
0: Just have some fun at my funeral.
2: Yeah, but it should be your body. Like, everybody can take turns just launching your dead body at the wall.
1: Yeah, we need a catapult.
2: Yeah.
0: Yeah, all right.
2: And they can win tickets to Journey or something like that if they get you to stick.
0: Well, 80 years old, and she decided to plan her own funeral.
3: So did she stage her death?
0: I don't think it was like that.
1: I don't think so, because isn't that quite against the law?
0: I'm pretty sure that is.
2: I'm sure she told everybody, this is a a fake funeral. I just want to see what you're going to say about me.
0: Here, actually, let's hear.
2: Because that'd be pretty cruel if you're like.
0: Let's hear from her directly. This is from Inside Edition.
4: This woman is delivering a heartfelt eulogy at a funeral. She's pointing in the direction of the coffin and the dearly departed. Now, get ready for this. She's actually talking about herself. That's right. The woman at the podium is the same woman in the white coffin as depicted in the photo. Her name is Shelby Neal. She's 80.
0: And she's out of her mind.
1: Yeah. I feel like that's super weird. At your own funeral.
0: Yeah.
4: The
0: ego you must have.
1: Yeah.
4: Experience what her funeral would be like so she could hear what people thought of her. There was even...

99.7 The Fox. It's Tanner, Lori, and Casey. Good morning. What day is it? It's only Tuesday? What the hell? We do have new chance at some Metallica tickets, though. That'll make things better. 1 hour from now, around 7:30, you'll have a chance to win 99.7 The Fox.

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1: And if you follow a lot of stand-up comedians on the internet or podcasts, you may recognize comedian Chris DiStefano. Well, he is in the building. Comedian Chris DiStefano. We'll talk to him coming up next.

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1: It's Tanner, Laura, and Casey, and
0: please welcome to the show comedian Chris DiStefano.
2: That's it. Tanner, Lauren, Casey.
0: You're a very handsome man, dude.
2: I appreciate. You want to hang out?
0: Let's hang out, bro.
2: I would.
0: Yeah. I think you'll do just fine. I don't know if you're single.
3: He's
0: or married.
3: I already noticed a ring, obviously.
2: Okay. Married. Lauren, married to a lovely Latina woman.
0: Oh, okay. So yeah. You can't say anything, or you're going to get a shoot of the head. Yeah. I date a Latina girl as well.
2: Really?
0: And she will.
2: Dude.
0: She don't play.
2: Come to the support groups Tuesdays and Thursdays. White guys dating Latinas.
0: Yeah.
2: Yeah.
0: But I feel like if you weren't single, if you were single, you'd probably do okay in New York where you live, right?
2: Yeah. I think, I am happier, I'm happier having a wife and kids, and it's just crazy out there. Yeah. So, because I know me, if I was single, I just know, like, it would be a lot of guys, yeah.
0: Clapping cheeks, dude, here to New York.
2: Man, I would be having a lot of unprotected sex with men. So fair that's enough. Just what it is. I would just be, it'd be, I'd be out there. And so now it's nice to know, listen, and here's the thing with my wife. She's great. And there are times when, we get into arguments or whatever, and she pulls a knife on me, but I'm still safer with her than I would be out in these streets.
0: Yeah, that's true.
2: And she's lefty, so it's nice to, I've really, I do my MMA training, my boxing training, and she's really pushed me to be able to know how to defend myself because for years she was just getting ones past me, hitting me.
0: Dude, Allie will pop me in the back of the head.
2: Good.
3: What?
0: She'll just pop me one.
3: She's like 4'11". How'd you even reach her?
0: I think that's why, because she's so tiny. She thinks
2: She could get the ground reaction force and really rev it up.
4: Yeah, I learned early on, you use your children as a shield.
2: 100%. Well, the problem is I have daughters, so they hit me too. Okay. So that's, she uses them as, they are also get mad at me. It's like my wife and daughters are there, because they're all like Latina women, and they just get smaller and smaller, but my little one is the most angry, so it's like a Russian doll of just angry little Puerto Rican girls.
0: But you wouldn't change it for the world, right?
2: No, come on. I mean, at some point, also too with the algorithm and everything, like we all just want it to stop. Like I don't want any more. Yeah. I feel like everything on the algorithm and everything in every city is health and wellness and, being present. And everybody I talk to seems like they're getting worse.
0: Well, because the internet is making us worse. We think it's, like social media, I think, is making us worse. Internet's probably not making us terrible. But, social media makes us mean and jealous.
2: Yeah.
3: That's true.
2: It's a comparison tool. Yeah, Teddy Roosevelt said, comparison's a thief of joy. My man was right. Yeah. I love Teddy Roosevelt as a president.
0: That's my favorite.
2: And Teddy Roosevelt is the one who gave us Puerto Rico. So thank you, Mr. Roosevelt. Yeah.
0: Thank you, Mr. Roosevelt.
2: My family.
0: Exactly.
2: But I can't deport. Yeah, I can't deport them. They're illegal U.S. citizens.
3: You owe your entire family to Teddy Roosevelt.
2: To Teddy Roosevelt and the quotes. So for me, I'm just like, I like everybody's a little gay here, just like me.
3: Oh, truly.
2: You know what I mean? Truly. Everybody's like, I'm tucked back.
0: Are you 2% gay?
2: Am I 2% gay? More than that, I would say.
0: Like a 6 or 7 gay.
2: No, I'm definitely double digits.
4: Oh, I'm like 40%. I got bills.
2: Yeah, definitely double digits. I'm at this. Here's how I describe myself. I would say that I've never done anything with a guy, and I probably and most likely never will.
0: Yeah.
2: But I would say I have sex with women, but I fall in love with men. That's how I describe myself. Have a nice conversation with a guy, really get connected. We're talking about history, books he's read. And then I'll go have sex with my wife.
3: You know what?
2: Is that okay?
3: I really appreciate a man like that, because it's like you got to go out and have your bromances.
2: Yeah.
3: You know what I mean? I think it's very important.
2: Yeah, sometimes too when I'm talking to other women, platonically, I can't relax because I'm because if then I start to connect with her, I'm like, oh, my wife's going to find out. My wife's in my head. I know she has like some type of device in me.
0: Yeah, right.
2: So I'm just like, I can't do this. But a guy can fully relax and just be like, dude, let's talk about Marcus Aurelius. That's what I really want to talk about. And then I'll start to get an erection. I'll call my wife. I think is right. That's good.
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Another shot at Metallica tickets coming up around 7:30 this morning on 99.7 The Fox. It's Tanner, Lauren, and Casey. And I don't know if you saw the video that went viral of that dude yelling at Dak Prescott after that brutal Cowboys, I'm sorry, embarrassing Cowboys game on Thursday. Yeah, that's what the guy yelled at him, too. Embarrassing. And it didn't turn out well for that guy. Full story is coming up here in minutes with another edition of Who's the A-Hole on The Fox.

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0: 99.7 The Fox. It's Tanner, Laura, and Casey. So Dak Prescott, you probably saw the video where I guess an employee of the stadium, and this was, they were at home?
1: They were at home. Yeah.
0: They were at home. The Cowboys are at home. And some employee of the stadium, as he's walking down the hall, or the tunnels or whatever, back off the field, the guy goes, embarrassing.
2: Well, I mean, it was.
0: Dak Prescott turns around and looks right at the guy. And the guy doesn't say anything back. And as soon as Dak Prescott looks away, the guy goes, yeah, you heard me.
1: That's fair. Both things are funny. The fact that you would find the time to say something like that, hilarious. The fact that you got scared and then tried to get tough again, equally hilarious.
0: Here, let me play the clip for you real quick. It's kind of hard to hear him say embarrassing at first, but if you listen closely. Embarrassing. Dak Prescott looks back and he turns away.
3: You said it once I looked off, huh?
0: And then here you can, then you can kind of hear Dak talking to the assistant coach.
4: Tough guy, get his ass out of your face.
0: Some people on the internet are saying, like, wow, not cool of Dak Prescott to, you know, he's making all this money and not cool to just beat down on a guy who's just probably working part time or whatever. You know,
2: and also is a frustrated fan.
0: Yeah.
2: You know?
0: But if you're an employee of the stadium, probably not a really good thing to do to your home team.
1: Yeah,
2: it's a bad look for you.
0: It brings us to the question, who's the a-hole? 866-445-1059 is the phone number. 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Is it the guy for telling Dak Prescott that that was an embarrassing game? Or is it Dak for turning around and then getting that guy fired for saying it?
1: Yeah, he was certainly out of line for doing what he did. I just don't know if it was a fireable offense.
0: 2824 says Dak is definitely the a-hole. I don't want to hear those comments. Then play better.
2: That is, yes, that's a good point.
0: 3049 says Dak is 100% a bitch for overreacting like a butthurt little girl. Trash talk comes with being paid millions of dollars as an athlete.
1: I just don't love the snitch off, get him out of here.
2: Right.
1: Like that, I just
0: how about a suspension or you relocate him to a different, like, hey, guess what? You're not near the players anymore. Yeah, you work upstairs.
2: He gets written up, he gets a slap on the wrist, whatever, but to be fired seems a bit aggressive.
1: Yeah, you're back in the stands selling red ropes and popcorn.
0: 6012 says Dak is definitely the a-hole. A hardcore fan would have definitely said worse things. 5208 says Dak.

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All right, Sandman is this hour's keyword. To see Metallica in Raleigh June 2nd. It's going to be a rad show, man. They just, every time I've seen them live, I think they're great. I don't know. I have brain damage afterwards. The show melts my head. So if you want to go, the keyword this hour is Sandman. 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
1: Tanner, Laura, and Casey. And make sure you follow us on Instagram and Facebook when you get a chance. 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More of your texts and talkbacks about Dak Prescott getting that dude fired at AT&T Stadium. Coming up here next. Happy Tuesday. It's Tanner, Laura, and Casey.

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0: Wanting to know who is the a-hole. Is it Dak Prescott? I don't know if you saw the video that went viral of a fan after the Cowboys game, after that brutal loss. Somebody screamed out, embarrassing. Apparently that was a employee.
2: A faculty member.
0: Yeah, and Dak Prescott ended up getting the guy fired. I'll play the audio again here if you missed it. You know, and I mean, he was right next to Dak, and Dak looked right at him.
3: He did. I mean, his head swiveled over.
0: And the guy apparently looked away and didn't say anything back. And then when Dak Prescott looked away, the guy goes, yeah, you heard me.
2: He wasn't saying anything that was not true.
0: Here's here's Dak Prescott talking about the thing at a press conference after the game.
4: But when he said it, I just happened to look at him. And at that point, you know, he looked away, didn't look. And then when I turned my head back, he said something else. And so that's the part that, you know, just as a man or as just a person of, you feel free to speak your mind, just speak it. Don't cower it away from the reaction that you're going to get. And so, yeah, I mean, if you're saying
0: with,
4: it's...
0: I agree with that.
3: 100% agree with that.
4: Embarrassing, say it's embarrassing. If you're saying it to me, then say it to me. Don't, you know what I mean? Go back on it. So that's all that was. And hate it that it's even being talked about, to be honest with you.
0: So, all right.
2: So let's talk about it some more.
0: But who's the a-hole? Is it the guy who yelled embarrassing? Or is it Dak Prescott for turning around and getting the guy fired? I mean, the guy makes lots of money. Is it really a good thing to punch down?
3: Look, man, I think if I'm Dak, I go, listen, go say something to the dude, but don't fire him. Don't get him in any trouble. But like, and then that would never happen again with that guy.
0: What do you think? We got another talk back.
5: Dak Prescott is the a-hole. He's a little bitch. He makes the most money out of anybody in the NFL, and he's garbage. He quit being a good quarterback as soon as he got drafted.
2: Oh. Oh, that's a disgruntled Cowboys fan right there.
0: Yeah, so maybe that's some people think that he deserves it because you're getting all paid all that money and you're not playing well. And, you know, it was embarrassing, Dak.
3: Yeah.
2: Yes. It's like you just lost to a 0-4 team, bro.
0: Mm-hmm. Bro. Let's go to...
2: Oh, it's Alex.
0: Alex, what up, dude?
6: All right, so I got so much to talk about this one. So Dak Prescott getting paid $54 million. This guy who's working for the team was literally a bus driver. That's what he was. He was a bus driver for the team. He drove the team around. And this comes down to the ownership of Jerry Jones of the Cowboys. He's so petty on every level. And this comes down to the pettiness of the Cowboys. Anytime anybody talks smack about the Cowboys, and anywhere in the state of Texas, it is a petty show. Everyone whines and complains and whines and complains. And just that's just the Cowboys. It's who they are as a team. So if you work for that team, you should expect that pathetic pettiness from the Cowboys. So take ownership for how bad you are as a team. Like, take some ownership. Like, I would be embarrassed to even walk off the field. I'd cover my head in a towel as I walked off. Like, I would have no response to anyone because I know how bad and how pathetic I was during that week. I'm just saying, guys. Have a great day. Like,
0: you should be able to take criticism, especially if it's obviously terrible, and you know the fans are disappointed.
2: And use that as ammunition to just get better.
0: I agree. Thanks, Alex. Appreciate you, bro. We got some talkback messages coming in through the app.
7: So you guys know I'm a Cowboys fan, but that was embarrassing, man. That game was horrible, you know, and I ain't going to put it on Dak because Dak does his thing, bro. He gets out there. He scores touchdowns. He gets passes. I mean, under pressure, he throws it like an idiot. But to get somebody fired, anybody you disagree with, you get somebody fired, you're messing with their lives, and you are an a-hole for that, man.
0: Yeah, and he's was a bus driver for the team, apparently.
2: And I know we briefly touched on this a second ago, but do you think it was Dak who like went up the rungs, or do you think he just like made the comment and then word got out and then somebody like was Dak Prescott fully responsible for him being fired?
0: I don't know because the headline is Dak got this guy fired, but I wouldn't be surprised if it was more of what you described.
3: He did. He just did it in a by proxy, right? So he told the dude that was with him what happened. Dude went assessed the situation, and you know he sent an email or two. And then that got the ball rolling. And then next thing you know, dude's out.
0: All right. More of your calls, texts, and talkbacks coming up in just a few minutes.
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It's Tanner, Laura, and Casey. So Laura on the show last Friday, we were having a little bit of an argument, and she told me that she hated my style. Literally, she hated my style. And the reason, in my opinion, is the most ridiculous thing I've ever heard. We'll tell you what it is coming up in minutes. It's Tanner, Laura, and Casey on The Fox.

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0: 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It's Tanner, Laura, and Casey. Good morning. So last week, Laura and I were talking off the air, and she just bluntly came out and said, I don't remember exactly what we're talking about.
1: Well, it was like a little tit for tat, and then I was like, well, blah, blah, blah, blah, blah. You know what I mean? I said that you had bad style.
0: What did I say to you to get you to say that?
1: I don't remember.
0: She just goes, I don't like your style.
1: Tanner's always saying mean things to me.
0: So, I mean, I do not.
1: This is just my rebuttal to
0: and
1: that.
0: So when she said that, I was like, well, what do you mean, my clothes?
1: And I said, no. I mean, you do wear that Darkwing Duck sweatshirt a little too much.
0: I wear all my sweatshirts a little too much.
1: I'm just kidding. Me too. But I said, you got all those boob lights in your house, dude. Lighting?
0: And I just rolled my eyes.
1: No.
0: You think I have bad style because of the boob lights?
1: Yes.
0: I didn't pick those.
1: Yeah, but you can change that. Lighting is one of the
0: You know how many boob
1: things?
0: Lights? So I have those basic ass lamps, you know, on the ceiling that look like a nipple. That look like a boob with a nipple on it. And there's so many in the house. I counted once. This was a couple years ago. But I think there's over like, I think there's over 20, almost 30.
1: Every lighting fixture is a boob light. It's just such an easy thing to fix. And for me,
0: how is that my style though?
1: I hate, because if I moved into a house like that and I saw those lights, I'd be like, all right, these are the first thing to go. But
0: you know how much it's going to cost to replace all those?
1: You do like one or two at a time. But like lighting, overhead lighting grosses me out to begin with. It's like I'm a lamp person. I like warmer lighting.
0: You also don't like the fact that I like LED lighting, like, you know, mood lighting.
1: There's a time and a place for LED lights. Wrapped around your television in the living room isn't one of that.
0: Like, what are you talking about? Have them on in the back?
1: What I mean, like, if it's like a neutral, like warm color, fine. But when it's like green or purple or blue, I'm like,
0: which
1: no.
0: are the two that I love, green, purple, red.
1: Like in your studio space, okay, I get that. But just like out.
2: Well, how did
0: like,
2: that
0: I was
2: you...
0: insulted. I was like, what do you mean?
2: Okay,
0: my...
2: you just answered my question. I was going to say, how'd that make you feel?
0: Yeah, like
2: you
0: a little insulted. A little insulted, but it's Laura, so whatever. She says nasty things to me.
1: Take it with a grain of salt because I'm meanie.
0: But this text from 3049 says, Laura's always looking for a reason to be salty for no reason. Which kind of, you know, it does feel like that sometimes.
1: Listen, you sit in here for 4 hours every day.
0: Oh, boo-hoo. You get paid to do this.
1: I get paid to be teased by my co-hosts.
0: I never told you had bad style. I give her compliments all the time.
1: That's because I don't have bad style.
0: You have a jackalope on your wall.
1: So what if I have a jackalope on my wall?
0: Thing is hideous.
1: So? I like it.
0: Okay, I'm just saying that's bad style.
1: But at least I have something on my wall.
0: I have things on my, well, in certain parts of the house.
1: Yeah.
0: Certain rooms are just still bare.
2: So how did we get into this petty-a-thon?
1: Petty?
2: Yeah.
1: Yeah, well, it was a low-hanging fruit off.
0: You really think I have bad style with my clothes, too?
1: I mean, you're not the most stylish person, but neither am I. You know what I mean? You're not coming in here wearing, like, the latest, greatest, trendiest new like slacks. I don't even know what people wear.
2: Okay, so here's my hang up in conversations like these. So you can't just tell a guy you got bad style. Like
1: it's not like I just like said that out of nowhere. I don't remember what we
2: I know,
1: were
2: but like so what's the road to improvement?
0: Dude, she'll say this to me. She'll say things like this all the time that she thinks are just like total surface things, but like cut deep.
2: Yeah. And I'm sure that didn't feel great. But I'm curious to know, like, what can he do to improve his...
1: Hire an interior decorator? I don't know.
2: Okay, so we're back to the house. Is it about him and his personal choices on what he wears, or is it about the house he bought that had the... You know, he's just... I mean, if anything...
0: I can't win.
2: He just hasn't gotten around to changing it out, even though I don't...
1: If you... do you like the boob lights?
0: I don't hate them. I don't love them. I'm indifferent. They're just there. I don't think about it. Because that's not my department. I don't really care what the boob.
1: Okay, the so boob that's lights. Awesome. Okay, so
0: but now it's in my head, and
1: you know you have a ton of boob lights.
2: I gotta say,
1: accountable. I just like saying boob lights.
2: I mean, this does feel like a targeted attack.
0: All right, has a friend ever done this to you? Just be like, I don't think your style is good. They're just so blunt.
1: And also, I didn't feel like that was gonna cut so deep.
0: All right, more your calls, texts, and talkbacks on the way.
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1: Tanner, Laura, and Casey. And Laura said she hated my style. And when I asked her what that meant, like my clothes, she goes, no, the ugly boob lamps that you have at your house. I guess I got tacky lamps that look like boobs. Anyway, I think it's a weird thing to focus on. We'll tell you more about it coming up next. It's Tanner, Laura, and Casey.

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1: It's Tanner, Laura, and Casey.
0: So on Friday after the show, I was in Laura's studio. We were just chatting it up, and we were, you know, kind of just poking each other in the side. And she goes, well, you know what? I don't even like your style. And I was like, what is that? Like, you mean my clothes? And she goes, no, the boob lights in your house. So, like, the lights on my ceiling, they all have those. There's just a standard old light that...
2: It's like a round light, and the thing that screws into it makes it look like a nipple.
0: Correct. And
2: they look like boobs.
0: Yeah, they look like boob lights. So, I've got a lot of them in the house, over 20, I know that. And... It'll take a lot of money to replace those, but I don't even think about it. Like, I don't, they were there when I moved in.
2: Yeah.
0: You know, like they work.
2: Yeah, I mean,
0: I can see, and that's all I need.
2: All right. Yeah, they are functional.
0: But yes, I was kind of taken back. And yes, I did think about it all weekend.
3: Yeah, I do find it to be a very random thing to hold someone over.
0: Right.
3: The light fixtures in their home.
0: 9377 says, boob lights are the best. Same person says hating someone's style is a sign of jealousy.
2: I'm not jealous of your boob lights. Like, that's a crazy thing to say.
0: This person agrees with you. From 1494, it says Tanner's style is whack.
2: Oh,
0: his clothes, but Laura, she's tight as F.
2: Hey, I mean, I'm not saying I have good style. Like, have you seen how I dress? I dress like a 15-year-old. Like, I just, like, my style has never really evolved beyond
0: neither,
2: that.
0: Neither is mine. Like, I still go to Zoomies.
2: I'm not talking about the clothing. I specifically said the boob lights.
0: This text from 1880 says, Laura, guys don't really care about lighting, honestly.
2: I know, but...
0: I care about lighting.
2: You should.
0: I just don't care about the boob light.
2: But, yeah, you should see Tanner's, like, studio. Because he's got it all figured out in there.
0: Yeah.
2: He cares about what it looks like in there.
0: It's Tanner, Laura, and Casey. Good morning.
4: Good morning, guys. You know, when you guys first started saying the boob lights, and I was picturing Tanner in his toy room and everything, I thought he had a string of, like, the Christmas lights with the little boobs on them from Spencer's. That's what I was picturing.
0: No. They're just those little covers that go on the light. That resemble a nipple.
2: You know, I did think it was weird that he painted all of the hardware pink.
0: Oh, stop it. thanks, dude. This text...
4: You guys have a great morning.
3: You too, man.
0: This text says, Laura's the a-hole. Yeah, she is. Just coming out my style.
2: You know, and all these people, they probably got boob lights, too, and they're feeling judged.
3: Yeah. This is such a random argument.
0: 8715 says, I've had a hall light out for about 3 years. Just to let you guys know. Haven't changed in 3 years.
2: Want somebody to come out and change that light bulb?
0: 9720 says, we have 3 boob lights in our house. Been planning to swap them since we bought the place 5 years ago, but they're still there. It's the exact same thing with me. When I moved in, I was like, oh, those aren't great, but I don't really care.
2: I mean, it's also tar because you have so many of them, but, like, you don't have to do them all at once. Like, do your entryway first, and then your hallway.

0: 1494 says, man, Tanner be slacking on that drip. Nothing wrong with my outfits. We got some more talkbacks to the app.
1: My wife's adopted a new saying. It's, you don't yuck somebody's yum. If he likes it, he likes it. You just got to back off a little bit, Laura. It's okay to have boob lighting. It's okay to have a lamp that's shaped like a lady's leg and a stocking. So, okay. I mean, it's this is what okay. it is. It's don't yuck okay. someone's yum. Bing bong.
2: You're not supposed to yuck somebody's yum. Doesn't mean they automatically have good
0: style. I don't
2: know
0: why I had to even offer that information in the first place. I had no idea she was going to say that.
3: That's hilarious.
0: Came out of left field. I don't like your style. What do you mean, my clothes, I said? No, your boob lights and your LED lighting.
2: I didn't say the LED lighting.
0: Oh, you said something. You said some accent lighting or something.
2: Yeah, your boob lights. I did say I don't like your vanilla-scented candles. Like that, I don't like that smell.
0: We have more talkbacks.
4: Sounds like someone's just being a little Debbie Downer again. Man, once a Debbie Downer, always a Debbie Downer.
2: Look, that's my role on the show.
0: Laura Debbie Downer Hall.
2: Yes. And I'm okay with that.
0: We have more talkbacks here.
5: 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Every now and then, you know, I got boob lights all over my apartment, so every now and then you'll catch me on the ceiling nursing. refreshing.
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All right? It's Tanner, Laura, and Casey. Good luck.

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1: It's Tanner, Laura, and Casey.
0: All right, so apparently, guys, today's supposed to be the rapture.
2: Oh,
3: couldn't come at a better time.
0: A South African pastor whose past rapture predictions did fail. Mm. He's the guy who predicted the rapture would happen last year. Well, now he's saying it's either going to happen today or tomorrow.
3: So depending on what time zone you're in.
0: Yeah,
2: so when it didn't work out last year, what was his reasoning for that?
0: You know, I don't remember what he said.
2: Did he give one?
0: Here, I'll read the story. It says, Joshua Malaika says this will be his final prediction and claims God gave him the new dates. Some followers reportedly sold their homes and cars and quit their jobs even, hearing his warnings. Because, you know, some people really look up to him. But yeah, he said that just God gave him some new dates.
2: Okay.
0: He previously said that the event would happen back in September of last year. And then he moved it to October after nothing happens. And now claims the calendar is off by a month and that the earlier delays gave people more time to turn to God.
2: I see.
3: So I don't know about all that.
0: If your grandmother just disappears and leaves her, you know, prosthetic hip behind.
2: Yeah.
0: She's been raptured.
2: Her dentures?
0: Yeah, her dentures.
2: And her clothing in a nice, neatly folded pile.
0: Now, the rapture, for people who don't know.
2: The rapture is the second coming of Christ, basically, where all the people who Jesus likes go up to heaven and all of the ones who he doesn't, they stay here and have to live in eternal misery.
0: Right. Well, first, it's the 7 years of tribulation.
2: Right. Sweet. Yes.
3: So for me, nothing will change. I'll just get to continue on with my life.
0: You'll be sinning just like
3: miserable.
0: All.
2: And you know, I shouldn't say the people that Jesus doesn't like because he loves everybody.
0: But he doesn't like your sin.
2: Exactly.
0: He hates your sin.
2: Exactly.
0: All right, I got a clip to play for you here. This clip is of Rob Zombie performing live in New Jersey.
2: Joyzy.
0: And New Jazzy. And, you know, he gets annoyed when he looks out in the crowd and sees everyone on their cell phones.
2: I get it.
0: Rightfully so.
2: Yeah.
0: You know, you're spending all this money to go on tour and, yeah, you look down in the crowd and nobody's even looking at you.
3: Yeah.
0: Or they're watching you through their phone.
2: Yes.
3: I mean, that seems to be how it is now, though, right? Like, it's weird that people are still getting upset about it. Like, at this point, it's just part of the culture.
0: But at the same time, it's got to be frustrating.
2: When you're like, is anybody even watching the show?
0: What I do is when I film something at a concert, I still want to see it with my own eyes. So I point the camera in the direction I think, and then I look with my own eyes. And so I still have that experience, but then later I can look at it on my phone if I want.
2: Yeah, and I've tried to make it a point because, like, I'm guilty of this, just like just about everybody is. But I will make it a point to, like keep it to a minimum. It's like every song doesn't need to be recorded. Every minute of every song does not need to be recorded.
0: And the brightness setting doesn't need to be at full blast either.
2: Right.
0: Good God. But here's Rob Zombie pretty much telling off the crowd in New Jersey, put down your damn phones.
4: You may or may not know this, but you are the most phone-obsessed motherfuckers I've ever seen.
2: The people who are cheering.
3: Cheer, yeah.
4: I know you love your phone more than your mom, your dad, your kids, your cat, your dog, more than us. I get it. I get that. But as my friends this evening, can I ask you, is it even possible you could put your phone away for 1 minute? 1 minute! Then you can quickly take it out and keep filming.
0: Yeah, and as you can tell, the person recording cut the camera right then.
2: Yeah, I'd be like, oh.
0: I'm not getting yelled at by zombie.
3: It's about me.
0: Go check out that video. We'll have it online in a little bit. Click on Tanner, Lauren, Casey. Rob Zombie does put on a hell of a show. You wouldn't want to miss that anyway.
3: Yeah, and
0: so good.
3: You know, you're up there. You're working hard. And it's like, are they even enjoying what I'm up here doing? And I get it. That would be a little bit frustrating. But at the same time, they also paid their money. You didn't put a phone ban in place.
0: Right.
3: If they want to film something, that's their right to do so.
0: Also, you're wearing some of the most hideous pants I've ever seen, Rob Zombie.
3: Oh, yeah, that's true.
0: People have to get that on tape.
2: Yeah, terrible, so terrible they need to remember that.
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1: It's Tanner, Lori, and Casey. And let's say you were suffering from a terminal illness. 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Just let him break wind right into your mouth. You're healed, child. We'll tell you all about it. Coming up next, it's Tanner, Lori, and Casey.

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0: Lots of church stories today in the news.
2: Oh, great. Yeah.
0: This one I had to look up to make sure it was real. Because every once in a while you'll see stories on Instagram or Facebook.
2: Like, that's not...
0: And like, it'll be doctored up. Well, there'll be a picture and then like big bold lettering over the picture. And it just looks kind of fake. I looked this up to make sure. It is absolutely real, and I absolutely cannot believe it. There is a pastor who is telling his congregation that he can heal you or help you find Jesus by farting directly onto your face.
3: Yeah, it's God gas.
0: Come look at this picture. Come over here, look at this picture.
2: Wait, people are doing it?
0: People are laying down on the ground and allowing him to straight sit on their faces and fart directly.
3: Yeah, I...
2: You see that? Smile on his face, like he's like, oh, this is a funny joke.
3: I didn't think this was real when I saw it, and so I just kind of moved along. But the fact that it's for real and that people believe anything,
0: right,
3: is wild.
0: It's Fart Church. So the pastor of the Sevenfold Holy Spirit Ministries,
3: okay,
0: and this is in South Africa.
2: Okay,
0: he sits or stands on people's faces during church and farts directly on them.
2: Dude, he must be really gassy.
0: His claim is that he defends the bizarre ritual by claiming it's not just farting, but a demonstration of God's power to heal physically and spiritual ailments.
3: Hmm.
2: What do you do when you let this guy fart on your face and then you're not healed?
0: I mean, what if you have a toddler or something, a kid? Like, you just gonna let him fart in your kid's mouth? He has stated that the air needs to be released to close the person's nostrils so the, quote, healing power can enter the body.
2: Okay.
3: Huh.
0: The practice has sparked massive public outrage, skepticism, and investigations from civil groups and church authorities with no medical or scientific evidence backing this up.
3: Well, that seems like a very logical thing to do, doesn't it? I just don't see a reason in which you would go like, man, If only he would fart in my face, I would feel so much better.
0: But I'm trying to find some video of it.
2: I think he just wants to see what he can get away with. You know what I mean? He's like, how much power do I really have over these people?
3: You can't possibly believe that that's true.
2: Well,
3: right? Like,
0: no, he knows it's not true.
3: Yeah, exactly.
0: He knows.
3: That's what I'm saying.
2: Right.
0: Like, these guys are con men. His people do not know. I mean, I'm sure some of them, hopefully they realized right then and there, this is not the church for me.
2: Yeah. Wow.
0: And they got out of there. But Pastor Fart is out of his damn mind.
2: If I'm going to visit different churches and this happens, that's a no for me, dog.
0: Yeah.
2: I'm out.
0: You can now line up and I will pass wind into your face. Hallelujah.
3: Yeah, I got way more questions than answers on this. Like Laura pointed out, how do you have that much gas? You got 9 people lined up there.
0: Maybe he only does a couple at a time.
2: Or maybe maybe he feels one coming on and he's like, oh.
0: Maybe he's like
2: the Holy Spirit,
0: the Phantom Farter from he was on in the Jackass movie and everything. The guy can fart on command.
3: Maybe so. You'd almost have to.
2: Yeah.
3: If you're trying to.

0: heal as many people as this gentleman is.
1: Hallelujah!
0: It works. I mean, just ask this congregation. He's healed many and many.
2: Yeah, I mean, what if it does work though? Like, what if you could be healed by somebody farting in your mouth? Like, would you do it?
3: Okay, so let's say I've got like
2: meningitis.
3: Okay. Well, it depends on how bad the case is.
2: It can like eat away at your skin. And
3: if I think if the doctors say, "Hey, you're going to be fine, we're going to pull you out of it," then I'm probably not.
2: But if the doctors say, "All right, so we've tried everything, we have a couple more options. This one is kind of weird, but it's 95% effective."
3: Then I would say, tell that dude to spread cheek and let him rip.
0: I think I might just let him take me.
3: You might just let, you'd rather die than let somebody fart on you to heal you?
0: Well, it depends on the severity of the fart, how I have to take the fart. Like, if he just had to walk past me, that's one thing. He's literally like
3: if he just crop
0: hovering over my face in the buff, probably wouldn't want to do that.
3: This one says, is he also going to heal the pink eye that he gives you?
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big rig in and on it on this Tuesday on the job. And, of course, go fund yourself back as well. Just gave you another $1,000 keyword just moments ago. I'll reset that for you a little bit later in the hour if you missed it. Don't worry about it. Journey lie ahead, as does Thin Lizzy and plenty of Fox Rock on the job this Tuesday.

So the incident just a few nights ago with Dean Castanova from Journey was in Tulsa. Originally, they reported it was St. Louis. It was Tulsa. He was taken to the hospital. He was treated. We're not sure for what, but he was back on stage two nights later doing a full set, and everything seems to be fine. So that is good news for Dean. It is Thin Lizzy. It's 99.7 V.

0: 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It was WIN, W-I-N. That means $1,000 is on the line right now. 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

No concert tour announcement until after February next year. Jon Bon Jovi and company are on hiatus for now. We'll keep you in the loop. 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

0: Stick with me as we rock away the job on this Tuesday, 99.7 The Fox, Big Rig. Why would you want to do that? Well, because it's Rocktober, number one. Number two, because around 11:30, I'm going to have another keyword for you to drop in with that red talkback mic for you to go see Metallica in Raleigh, Carter Finley Stadium. All thanks to our friends at Horn Heating and Air right here. 99.7 The Fox, just about 11:30.
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If you're hoping to go catch a Panthers game or anything else, concerts. Oh, yeah, we still got a bunch of those coming up. 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

0: tell me there's a good thing to remember too. Yeah, that's the why it doesn't come if I'm 3011. 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

We've got a great lunchtime loudness ready to go here at noon. You guys have done a great job today. Loading up the old red talkback mic with some kick-ass tracks from noon to one. We got you. It is Foreigner getting us there. It's 99.7 The Fox.

0: Maybe today is lunch day out. What a beauty of a week. 81, lots of sun today. A little more fall coming for the weekend. But the bottom line is this. It is Football Sunday this week, and the Panthers are back at it against Philly, who's now lost three in a row. And that one this past weekend in London was a shocker, where they lose with seconds on the clock, allowing Jacksonville to get into field goal range. Now, we come off the win against Detroit, which is huge. Can we carry that momentum through the bye week? May get some guys back from injury reserve this week. I mean, it's going to be tough, and the Eagles are going to be angry. We'll get our coverage 9 a.m. Sunday morning, kickoff at 1 right here on your home of the Panthers, 99.7 The Fox.
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1: Nicole Harris with us in Pineville. Thank you very much for your Stairway. Big Rig, we've got a keyword in play, too, for GoFund Yourself. Did you miss it? I'm going to give it to you again about 12:25, so don't worry about that. Meantime, we just lock and load more of the songs you asked for, like Pearl Jam's Jeremy from 10. 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It's Lunchtime Loudness.

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JT Horn is with us in Mooresville. Thank you very much, JT. Appreciate it. That's your White Stripes 7 Nation Army Big Rig and Lunchtime Loudness grinding down to a close. And Survivor plays us out. It's 99.7 V Fox.

0: Lunchtime Lab is done. Getting ready for more hockey tonight. Raleigh, Lenovo, that is where the Canes, who are red hot right now. They lost one, and they've won five straight. They're 5-1-1. They face the Caps tonight, coming into this one 3-2. But we blew out Philly the other night 4-1. Not a shock here, but we need to continue to assert, because you know what's going to happen? It's going to be just like last year. The Metro is going to be a bottleneck at the top, and it's good to be standing on top to get that push again to maybe make it a second Stanley Cup in a row, fingers crossed. We're going to reload, get Queen and Bowie, and another Go Fund Yourself keyword for $1,000 right after one. Don't go anywhere.
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Collective Soul, just after 1 o'clock. Give me two songs, and I'm going to give you that keyword again. If you missed it for GoFund Yourself, so don't worry. Two songs. I got you. It's The Who. It's 99.7 The Fox.

0: Taking that money and running. Yay. We're going to keep doing this for another 5 weeks still. Those keywords, which I just gave you a couple of minutes ago. Don't worry about that. Now we're off to Rocktober, because before 2 o'clock, I'm going to give you the chance. Take another keyword, insert that via the Red Talkback mic, and head up to Raleigh, Carter Finley Stadium, next June. They will be there on June 2nd, playing live. The M72 tour comes back around. And thanks to Horn Heating and Air, just before 2, I will give you that keyword. 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

out the Stones, cranking more Fox Rock on the Job on this beautiful Tuesday with the Big Rig. And you, thank you for spending some time with us, you and your ears. Because we know there's a lot of places you could be, but you're here. And I thank you for that. It's 99.7 The Fox.

0: final keyword, well, at least with me anyway, for Rocktober today. E. White's going to have more chances for you. But for now, focus on this. The keyword, justice. That's what you've got to send in to me right now with the red talkback mic using the iHeartRadio app. Once you've done that, then you wait. Hopefully, we're going to be in contact with you, and you're going to be headed up to Raleigh to see them next summer at Carter Finley Stadium on us, the big old hairy fox.
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104.7 The Fox. How about some money? Let's make it happen. $1,000 up for grabs right after Led Zeppelin. Go fund yourself. So, you know, that way if this, you know, weekend you lose money on the Panthers and the Eagles, you can at least pay yourself back.

0: We are sending you Metallica. It is 99.7 to Fox. What's going on, man? It's E. White. Yes, Metallica, June 2nd, 2027 out there in Raleigh. 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Again, James, good luck.
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Some good news today for your Carolina Panthers. We'll talk about who's back on the field, who's hanging off to the side, and everything in between with Athlete Alert in 10 minutes on the Fox. Let's

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1: Well, let's start with some really great news for your Panthers as Turk Wharton and Taylor Moten are both back on the field practicing this after Turk Wharton suffered a neck injury. Taylor Moten went through a pulmonary embolism, and it's awesome to see them both back on the field looking healthy, looking good. Real football is back for them. We'll see soon enough when they will return for your cardiac cats. There are some rumors it could be this weekend, but those are just rumors until coach says otherwise, right? Good news is that Jalen Coker will likely play this weekend as he's back practicing. Full activity, looks good. Everything looks good in practice, so you love to see that. Hoping that, again, good news comes from Coach Canales. On the other side, though, there is a strong likelihood that Devontae Smith and Saquon Barkley will play for the Eagles. So, obviously, their two main offensive weapons outside their quarterback, Jalen Hurts. If they're back, watch out for them the entire game, and I'm sure the Panthers have plenty to prepare for in that sense. That is your Athlete Alert on the Fox.
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2: When you think about the greatest solos of all time, generally your first thought is guitar, second drums, maybe even keyboard, before you even think about the bass. But the greatest bass solo of all time, I mean, there's a lot of different options, but this one was released on his day in 1965. Done by the legendary John Entwistle, better known simply as The Ox, with The Who.

0: It's one we don't play nearly as much here on the Fox, but an absolute banger from The Who with maybe one of the greatest bass solos of all time. 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

0: some Metallica. Yes, it's all coming up. June 2nd, 2027, out there in Raleigh. 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

TSO tickets. We got Greta Van Fleet tickets. We got tickets to see Jason Bonham perform the best of Led Zeppelin. So many options. Or it could be a bust. We're going to find out. Spin the wheel coming up right after AC/DC on the Fox.

0: No worries. We have so many chances for you to win stuff. I'm 99.7 The Fox, like Rock Roulette again tomorrow at 4:10. Or maybe you want to hear Metallica live instead of just here on The Fox. We got you covered. Another shot coming your way in less than an hour.
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It's going to sound real good coming up next month. 99.7 The Fox. You know what else will be good this weekend? A Panthers win, which you can watch and hang out with us over at Clutch Kitchen and Poor House on Sunday. 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You can win your way down to Tampa coming up November 30th. It's The Fox.

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0: June 2nd, 2027 is going to be elite. Yes, get to see Metallica out there in Raleigh. Worth the road trip. 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

So many ways for you to win Panthers tickets, including gridiron and gasoline on the Fox. 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
7: Record heat the next couple of days, and the overnight's not exactly cool. Tonight, mostly clear near 60 for Wednesday, Thursday, Friday. Mid to upper 80s each day will be near record territory, but mostly sunny skies, no rain in sight. Overnight lows in the low 60s, but get ready, a big cool down this weekend with highs only in the 60s. For the WCNC Weather Impact Team, I'm Chief Meteorologist Brad Panovich.
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0: decided to put out a line of holiday apparel, and why not? They're going to be in Vegas basically all through the holidays. They're doing a Vegas residency. People are going to be there shopping, being tourists. I saw a sweater, a Metallica Christmas sweater that's like $75. 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
2: 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I'm Anish Shroff with this Panthers update.
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2: In front of a packed house and a national stage, the Panthers showed America and the world what they were made of. Beset by injuries, Carolina persevered for a 32-26 win over the Detroit Lions. Head coach Dave Canales.
4: Those championship moments, those championship opportunities is how you build that belief. If we just do our job, if we just do right, the fundamentals, clean hands, clean feet, clean eyes, playing in between the whistles, then you give yourself a chance to win. We still left some stuff out there, but at the same time, proving to our group, guys, it comes down to the basics of football, regardless of how many cameras are out there, or regardless of what slot you play in.
2: Canales says the game showed everybody what the Panthers are made of.
4: The guys that we counted on stepped in, and we won the game for the rest of the group so that we can show them, guys, this is about our process. This is about having the best week of practice we've had. Can we capture that mentality? Because it'll lead to good results.
2: Carolina now gets a well-deserved bye and a chance to heal before going to Philadelphia in 2 weeks. I'm Anish Shroff on the Carolina Panthers Radio Network.
1: 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Ranked among the nation's top 75 public universities. The difference is Charlotte. UNC Charlotte.
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24: 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I feel like a
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0: Detectives said he had stalked her before she died. Years later, they said he remained the person they continued to focus on.
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0: Annette's mother spent years hoping to see her daughter's case solved. 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

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What's up, it's Allie, and your keyword to go fund yourself in the off chance that you missed it a little bit earlier. 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

0: Well, that game last night was crazy. It was a little something for everybody in that game last night. Monday Night Football, there were missed point afters, missed field goals, blocked field goals, a lot of penalties, missed calls. It was a crazy overtime win for the Bills. They blocked a field goal in overtime by the Rams and then drove down and kicked a 45-yarder to win by 3 in overtime to wrap up week 5 of the NFL. So the Panthers coming off their bye, they're going to get cranked up. Eagles on the road Sunday at 1 right here on 99.7 The Fox.
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